0: The cool mix of 80s, 90s, and now.
1: 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Hey, it's like MTV, but with music.

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0: 24/7 Blitz.
2: Ooh, hey, hey. Oh, what we're living in. Let me tell you.

0: funny.
1: 80s, 90s, now. 24/7 Blitz, the streaming alternative.
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